0: It's my bro, Tabai. 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So I'm bringing your sorry of you, sorry of you. 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Who the fuck are Messiah Salman? Who's over feeling as Salman for camp for? We need to hop first bridge walk. Somebody can see you. And don't fear that, be a la. I'm about 9 o'clock. Me upon 12. And that fear that the Biara all night. I was so happy. And started 10 me upon 4. Now the question is, and the idea, yeah, sorry, come for a rabbit. 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Me come for. I'm sorry, if you're mouse, and Yamia. 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Uba, two sisters, I'm off. Uba, baba, two Yamia, Jamia, Benjamin, son, Concord. 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Yabapa Yamin Shrao, a man penny Yamin Shrao, a man penny for Yamin Shrao, Yabapa Raymond, Yabapa Kame Bright of him, Yamin Unshaw, the brain, Yamin Kuswa, or do you know Uncle Swan Fawin yet? So you feel for Yamin Shrao, the Bantoni, Soft Antony, Yamin Unshrao, one more catch you up off on Winina, Yamin Shramunina, Bia Man Hokwan sing Yamin Fanning Yajuma. 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
1: We get cute, we don't get sweaty, we just get cute before God. 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
2: 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Yeah, Bashaw.
1: Yeah, Bashaw.

0: Obejo. 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One him near Oyo. One him near Oyo. Nyamia Obolivia say. Onua not seen near Oya. One him. 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
1: Oh,
0: na every young one boy, you could never watch me. Mama, Zawusro Hawa. And it was out. There's not going to be a victory for you. Tia, or do a better with Jim. Now we are no more dancing the Ayaka Kraka. Sadia Yanko Pono and Adi. Your friend, Ayati would be Yanko Pono. Show me, Madagotia, who faces problems. You are facing problems because you are a great man. Now, Gaza David, or better now, woman or so. So, Baba, the Israelites are here. It is over funny, my sochi. David was a chosen king. Nyankopon said they ye David. So am I your hene. Hallelujah. As for yina wobedeni padomano. I was so timing this testimony. I saw pass it through test. I saw pass it through hardship. It is any man for the be fire ma. What you might think who send ye yaw dear city. Jawu yeni pakasio. 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Wasiani cane gusono, and what they do in the moon purpose. Shall come send one somewhere come from. There is a lifting up ahead of you. Messi and Petsa with him, and Petsa with him. Messi, one name near what can't find me home. Haha, one name near one says, I found one watching. 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
1: Okay.
0: Now, which is a give us a little, which is a which is a which is a which is a fun and sound.
2: Yahoo, my idea. 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
0: Kaya and Abushi.
2: The more was sorry, Yaman. Every Afuma and Tiasi woman was sorry. 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

0: Oni bana wa uba eye won won won won ni a won ka hunu sen yinyam yaka biara obetumi aye ene so onyami tumi no etesada
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0: ose ene so onyami tumi na tesa sen ye oma Abraham ne Sarah 90 By your children, by your tears, you know, my young kid, tears, you and the best man making more impact on our life. 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Tinio Tan Fubas is our family, Ubiara, Frankie, Mimo, Nami, Suro, Fisamidia, Minim. 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

0: Holy Spirit drop his songs and all. 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One him near Ayo. Yamia of Olivia say. On one or senior Oya. Win him. 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
1: Oh,
0: na every young one boy, you could never watch me. Mama, Zawusro Hawa. And it was out. There's not going to be a victory for you. Tia, or the one better for with him. Now, we are no more dancing here. Ayaka Kraka. Sadia Yankupon, or Nadia. Your friend, Ayati Woody Yankupon. Show him about the country who faces problems. You are facing problems because you are a great man. Now, Gaza David, or better for a woman or so. So, Baba, the Israel, so in it. It's a cover funny, my so cheap. David was a chosen king. Nyankopon said dey David. So we may your hene. Hallelujah. As onyina wo be deni padoma no no. I was see what me this testimony. I saw pass it through test. I saw pass it through hardship. It is any man for the be fire ma. What him think can we send your Yahudi city. Ja wo ye ni pakasi o. Ya wo bra bona bu nemu no. Wo nyankopon di wo nemu for a purpose. Wasiani cane gusono, and what they do in the moon purpose. Shall not come home, send one son walk on. There is a lifting up ahead of you. Messi and Petsa will win him. Petsa will win him. Messi, one name near what come from me home. One name near what says, I found what it. Oh, yeah, yeah, yeah, yeah, yeah, yeah,
1: I am the Ramosa.

0: Na mi shaw.
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0: ara oni bana wa uba eye won wa wa won ni a won ka hunu se ni nyam ya ka biara obetumi aye ene so onyami tumi no ete sada
1: hey anyway
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1: Hey!

0: I just believe in the sayings of God. 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And I believe. Yeah, one can be a bit to me, yo. Visa and then so. That's the extra.
1: Very fast is the D. I gained the extra. The Bashi is your frown. You better not use a watch it now, my dear. 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What you say, Eurade, I'm an ema, I shira, I would them hanum. 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If you are okay, baby, be over, no, you shira. Now, when you show me, I said, Moshe, life on Facebook, or sorry, me page, and I said, than before Isaac page. Now, me show me now, minister, Frank. Mensa Junior and a BD and my boom is sorry everybody. Meaning say in now, yeah, inshra and a day, a inshra pa, and then one who thinks I say, yeah, the camera leave from my own. Just what you say, Yamima, what them Hanum know? Yamfa come running from here. Yamin should

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0: 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I'm
1: here, I'm so beloved. I'm here, I'm here, I'm here, I'm here, I'm here, I'm here, I'm here, I'm here, I'm here, I'm here, I'm here, I'm here, I'm here, I'm here, I'm here, I'm here, I'm here, I'm here, I'm here, I'm here, I'm here, I'm here, I'm here, I'm here, I'm here, I'm here, I'm here, I'm here, I'm here, I'm here, I'm here, I'm here, I'm here, I'm here, I'm here, I'm here, I'm here, I'm here, I'm here, I'm here, I'm here, I'm here, I'm here, I'm here, I'm here, I'm here, I'm here, I'm here, I'm here, I'm here, I'm here, I'm here, I'm here, I'm here, I'm here, I'm here, I'm here, I'm here, I'm here, I'm here, I'm here, I'm here, I'm here, I'm here, I'm here, I'm here, I'm here, I'm here, I'm here, I'm here, I'm here, I'm here, I'm here, I'm here, I'm here, I'm here, I'm here, I'm here, I'm here, I'm here, I'm here, I'm here, I'm here, I'm here

Yes. Ah.

0: Yes.
1: Yes.
0: Yes.
1: Yes.
0: Yes. Yes. Yes. Yes. Yes. Yes. Yes. Yes. Yes. Yes. Yes.

Oro, what's a senior? Obviously, I would in a Sedaka, or don't forward in a year. So, never recruited.

0: Yes!
1: Yes!

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1: Abolo Bosatara. It's been Kawaii in show. 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

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yam, yam, yam, yam, yam, yam, yam, yam, yam, yam, yam, yam, yam, yam, yam, yam, yam, yam, yam, yam, yam, yam, yam, yam, yam, yam, yam, yam, yam, yam, yam, yam, yam, yam, yam, yam, yam, yam, yam, yam, 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
1: Ready for the set. 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
2: crown24.com. 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
1: Senior brother Samuel.

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2: I'm here
1: and
2: I'm here and I'm
1: here and I'm here and I'm here and I'm here and I'm here and I'm here and I'm here and I'm here and I'm here and I'm
2: here
1: and I'm here and I'm here and I'm here and I'm here and I'm here and I'm here and I'm here and I'm here and
2: I'm here and I'm
1: here and I'm here and I'm here and I'm here and I'm here and I'm here and I'm here and I'm here and I'm here and I'm here and I'm here and I'm here and I'm here and I'm here and I'm here and I'm here and I'm here and I'm here and I'm here and I'm here and I'm here and I'm here and I'm here and I'm here and I'm here and I'm here and I'm here and I'm here and I'm here and I'm here and I'm here and I'm here and I'm here and I'm here and I'm here and I'm here and I'm here and I'm here and I'm here and I'm here and I'm here and I'm here and I'm here and I'm here and I'm here and I'm here and I'm here and I'm here and I'm here and I'm here and I'm here and I'm here and I'm here and I'm here and I'm here and I'm here and I'm here and I'm here and I'm here and I'm here and I'm here and I'm here and I'm here and I'm here and I'm here and I'm here and I'm here and I'm here and I'm here and I'm here and I'm here and I'm here and I'm here and I'm here and I'm here and I'm here and I'm here and I'm here and I'm here

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I'm a second. I'm a second. I'm a second. I'm a second. I'm a second. I'm a second. I'm a second. I'm a second. I'm a second. I'm a second. I'm a second. I'm a second. I'm a second. I'm a second. I'm a second. I'm a second. I'm a second. I'm a second. I'm a second. I'm a second. I'm a second. I'm a second. I'm a second. I'm a second. I'm a second. I'm a second. I'm a second. I'm a second. I'm a second. I'm a second. I'm a second. I'm a second. I'm a second. I'm a second. I'm a second. I'm a second. I'm a second. I'm a second. I'm a second. I'm a second. I'm a second. I'm a second. I'm a second. I'm a second. I'm a second. I'm a second. I'm a second. I'm a second. I'm a second. I'm a second. I'm a second. I'm a second. I'm a second. I'm a second. I'm a second. I'm a second. I'm a second. I'm a second.

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